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Bad man flows, put them on their toes. On the low, the girl them know. 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

0: 45 minutes, rien n'arrête les hits sur Trace. 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
1: 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Take a boot, take it for research. Say you want get kicked, put a big jump fence, eh?

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Flow just the nicest. I admit the propane I just spit probably just raised the gas prices. Everybody in the club trying to get as fresh as me. What you on, dawg? Trying to stay recession free and spit refreshingly when I rock the stadium. You probably get sweaty, you should bring an extra.